0: 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You know, life changes quickly, so it's good to have flexible coverage.
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0: 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Just saying it's easy to change.
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I've got tickets to see Styx and Cheap Trick coming to the Waterworks Park. 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

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And cake, check. Yes. Big happy birthday this afternoon. Jacob Hawkinson of Ankeny. 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
3: 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Now, volume is light, so speeds are looking good on 141. No problems to report on either 8035 or on 235. However, out at that west mix, or east mix, we're talking about the east mix master. There is a broken down vehicle out there. It's off to the right shoulder on one of those ramps out there, just waiting on a tow truck. So watch out for folks tapping their brakes there. 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
14: Your KCCI Storm Teammate Forecast. Oh, not too bad for Valley Junction. There's going to be a big Cinco de Mayo party going on in Valley Junction this afternoon, starting at 5 o'clock. And the band starts at 6, okay? 42 for overnight low. And tomorrow, clouds in the morning, sunshine by the afternoon, with a high of 73. A little warmer on Saturday, too. Partly cloudy, 77.
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Well, today is National Teachers Day, and we're going to celebrate those teachers tonight after 7. Teachers, it's all about you. Throwback Nation Radio with Tony Lorino. 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

0: Des Moines' greatest hits, 93.3 is KIOA. Thank you so much for listening this afternoon. Keep listening tonight, 7 o'clock. It's Tony Lorena with Throwback Nation. And if you are looking for something to do, Outdoors Valley Junction, always fun and something to do at Valley Junction. There's going to be food trucks there. There's going to be music. And, of course, right about now, they're going to be crowning the king and queen of the Cinco de Mayo celebration that's going on in Valley Junction. And the music's going to start. The band's going to start at about 6 o'clock. They'll have two sessions tonight, so you don't want to miss all the Cinco de Mayo fun that is happening in Valley Junction with 93.3 KIOA.
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Nothing wrong with a chuckle, especially early in the morning. You don't want to catch a cramp. But listen to Luke and Journey tomorrow morning. Dad jokes at 7:25.

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Coming up at 7 o'clock, Tony Marino with Throwback Nation Radio. We're going down memory lane, having a good time, and you can win some really cool prizes and have fun doing it, too.